0: don't fall out the sky, you know.
1: Just don't fall out the sky, you know. 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
3: Where did it all begin? 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

0: 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Give it up for Alex Ward. 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Thank you so much. This is Rad. Thanks for having me.
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Before you do whatever it is you're about to do, I just have one question for you. 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Did you really think I would come here, of all places, alone?

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2: And I started from the bottom like a snowman. 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

0: Yeah, yeah. 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
1: I do.
0: All right, then.

0: also think, like, you know, people have to go through things too. Like, for example, no one would ever sit there and talk about my mom if they lost theirs. Some people have to hit a rock bottom or like hit a certain whatever to learn, you know what I mean? Just like your face, you know, you feel like that benefited you. I'm not saying my mom, whatever, benefited me, but I became like softer because of it, more sensitive.
1: Of course. That shit touched me, you know what I mean? So if that did that for me, I can only imagine what it did for the fucking thousands, who knows how many other people out there are watching.
0: Thank you, man. I appreciate that very much, man. Hey, man, I'm going to let you go, man. Merk, thank you so much for the time. I appreciate you very much, man. Much love.
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0: beating, but it's not my heart. 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
1: 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Watch out, little bitch. Watch out, little bitch. Watch out, little bitch. Watch out. Watch out, little bitch. You getting mad.
2: You getting mad.
1: I'm getting rich. You getting mad. I'm getting rich. Watch out, little bitch.
2: Watch out, little bitch.
1: Watch out, little bitch. Hey, watch out, little bitch. You getting mad.
2: You getting mad.
1: You getting rich.
2: Rich.
1: You getting mad, bitch. You getting rich.
2: Yeah.
1: Watch out, little hoe. My partner still smoke on parole.
2: Bro.
1: They say that I'm crazy. I used to talk to a stove. I tell her to lock. Shit, I tell her to lock. Go to the dealership. Bitch, tell off the lock. You know I'm coming straight out the block. You know I'm coming straight out the top. Shorty say she want 5 million. Cause I told her to leave and call her a thot. Shit, you can like it or not.
2: Damn.
1: I'm coming straight out the pot.
2: Damn.
1: Still got some egg in my stock.
2: Man.
1: Nigga, I ain't gotta lie.
2: Nah.
1: Nigga, I ain't gotta try.
2: Try.
1: You waving that thing in the sky?
2: Sky.
1: We waving that thing at your body.
2: Body.
1: We waving that thing at your eye.
2: Ah.
1: Look at the watch on my wrist. Got on my watch in my wrist.

0: Farrakhan. 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I used to serve in the Chevron. I used to serve with my necklace on. Bitch.
1: Watch that little bitch. Watch that little bitch. Watch that little bitch. Watch that little bitch.
2: Yeah.
1: You getting mad.
2: You getting mad.
1: I'm getting rich.
2: Me.
1: You getting mad.

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0: out of here.
1: Take it the fuck away.
0: Take me.
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We need y'all to save music. 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
0: 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It wasn't, but I could feel the malice. 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My big homie did it. 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You say you want that? That's a swindle.

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